0: Fresh Night.
1: Hello, boys and girls. My name is Fat Lip, and this is my friend, Sammy the Salmon.
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0: Bentley, fine shit, you know I like it. 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Turn up, get lit, fine shit, you know I like it.
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0: Take me back to the time when we party all night. Ain't no stopping this vibe till we turn off the lights. DJ, turn the volume to the max. It's making me high, it's giving me life. Take me back to the time when we party all night. Ain't no stopping.

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Jsme metropolitní rádio. Guess who? J to the low, F to the AB. Ho, yeah, ho, yeah, ho.

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Are you with me? Are you with me?

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Got my man Louis Vega to the break of day. Kenny Dope, but I named Luisito. Puerto Rico, you know how we go. This is dedicated to all our people. 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

0: ale jedeme rok 2005, 20 let staré věci, před chvíličkou Anane a Boulevard East a Louis Lou Corbea, Let Me Love You a Love For Money, Jazz Tasol Mashup, Edit na Vico Records, a teď Real People a Drain, Rafa's Dub, Defected. Rasmus Fabra, Artsy, The Groove.
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1: 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In the Mood.
2: 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I'm Nicole Mudaba, your host today on In the Mood Radio. Before we get into it, I want to thank you for listening every week, commenting on all the platforms. I see you, baby. I selected an hour for you here, recorded live from Under City in Seoul, Korea. Hit it!

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And this club is a concrete and dark. 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I didn't go too dark though, so I mixed it up a little.

0: 3 hours that night, thanks to everyone who showed up and Danny, the promoter, for the amazing facial treatments I got on that day as well. And all the doctors who came down to party with us too. Coming to an end, I hope you enjoyed this one. Check out my tour dates on socials. I'm also making a lot of music in the studio in the next couple of weeks, so stay tuned for some bangers, baby. I'll see you on the dance floor. Love you.
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3: 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Boss up 4-5, Nanko 1, Remington. Any boy, this Balaton, them in a Kellington. Bad man, you know we vibes can done. Vibes can done, we kill a sound, wife a fun. Big man.